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Io sono Melody Castellari, in arte anche Dear Talk to Me, cause baby. Oh, Lady Violet, inside turning to outside, this feeling you can't hide, is touching a highlight in your eyes. Un bacio grande, ciao ciao.

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Io sono Melody Castellari, in arte anche Dear Talk to Me, cause baby. Oh, Lady Violet, inside turning to outside, this feeling you can't hide, is touching a highlight in your eyes. Un bacio grande, ciao ciao!

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Io sono Melody Castellari, in arte anche Dear Talk to Me, cause baby. Oh, Lady Violet, inside turning to outside, this feeling you can't hide, is touching a highlight in your eyes. Un bacio grande, ciao ciao.

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1: 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The Party, the history of dance music 70 e 80. In studio Roberto Tintori.

0: 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We live in a
1: free world. Come on and touch the rock. 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Cause my double R community is really grown. 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And if your last year or so has been filled with strife, then let the rhythm rap rock into your life. 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

0: this, so just give me time to try and tell you this little rhyme. There are so many ways to say one thing. Just change the words and add a little swing. I know it's been said many times before. Merry Christmas and a whole lot more. That's from me, and I'm glad to share it. Here's a newest face, Reverend T.L. Barrett.
1: This is Pastor T.L. Barrett wishing you a Christmas that's 14 karat. And if this year's been rough on you, the wonderful hour will pull you through. To get yourself a natural high, just meditate, and you'll get by. And if you want to feel the powers, the new 95 is on 24 hours.
2: Amen, 24. Amen, 24.
1: It's Christmas time, even across the Jordan, but in Chicago, it's